And yes, what a powerful reminder that our God is worthy of all glory, honor, and praise. And beyond, you know, his greatness, he loves us with an everlasting love. And no matter what your day has looked like, well, know that you are deeply loved by the Father. So stay courage and courage and stay connected even to Praise FM, where Christ is lifted. Of course, we experience him together. We'll be journeying again. And of course, surely we'll be taking a minute with Jesus in the book of Matthew 26. Well, the verse 14 all through.

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It's global.

0: 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Nah, I just gotta put this one part down. I'm gonna call you back. I'm at the studio, man. Man, quit playing with me, man. No, for real, don't play like that, man.
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0: How you know? Put that on everything. I'ma call you back. I'ma call you back.

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0: 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Any last words that you have for your fellow children that are listening? 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
0: 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Yaro. And now let us remind the children that are listening on the radio that today is what? The day of what?
3: African Child's Day.
0: It's what?
3: African Child's Day.
0: Oh, yes. 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
4: Yes.
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Hi, friends. Today, we're going to talk about the beautiful continent of Africa and all the countries that make up our lovely home. Are you ready? Let's go!

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2: 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However, we are aware of the administrative cost and implication on the school budget, and on that basis, schools may charge a small fee not exceeding $10 for the application form to cover administrative cost. 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
0: Asi
1: 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His fourth international goal.
0: Marumba Sano Gaktovara Gaktovara.
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0: 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Chao chao.
1: They could have scored more goals if Mendy didn't save it.
2: You mentioned something quite interesting. Now I want to pose it back to you again. We came out here singing the story of 2002, that opening match. And now, years later, more than 20 years later, these two teams, they meet again. Now, does that put that history to bed? France now dominates and Senegal, bed, gone and buried.
1: Not yet. They might meet again. But if you look at the aggregate score, it's now 3-2 in France because it was a 1-0 loss for France that time. Now they come out, they score three goals. They want to, so we are here. We lost the final last time. We want to make a statement to the rest of the world. We are here to compete. We want to take that crown back that they lost to Argentina. So history repeated. They didn't repeat itself. They made a clear statement of three goals. The last goal to put the icing on top, it's a fantastic goal for a top-class player.
2: Now, we mentioned and we spoke a lot about the depth in the French team, especially when they attack Mbappe, two goals, and Dakolo as well, adding to those three goals. Now, Mbappe, taking a look at, do you think it was key? I mean, of course he's on the goal score, but do you think him and moving, we mentioned earlier how maybe it was he was out of position, but I mean, he proved all of us wrong tonight.
3: I think it's like, it's a situation of like aura. You sometimes, as an opposition defense, you are, the name already just puts you on alert. So his movement might as, okay, in this case, he ended up scoring the goals. But the movement of Mbappe destabilizes any defense in the world. So it allows spaces even for the likes of Barcola, who scored a goal now, later or earlier in the game. Because of such people like Mbappe now being able to drag defenses out of position, XYZ. But he's very clever in his movement. He knows how to go off the shoulder of the defenses, even if it's a tight space. I looked at that goal again, and the goal, the run started within the box of Senegal, which now the space for the person that assists the ball, it's too short to play it in behind. So it has to be a very accurate pass, but it also goes down to the runner, how they communicate, how he runs off the ball, how they

0: how he actually loses the defender in that short space, and the goals happen there. And because of him, their confrontational line with Senegal was so high up that their turnovers led to a lot of chances created, which they didn't do in the first half.
1: And now, talking of turnovers, I think numbers paint a much, much better picture of how this game went on. Now, looking at the numbers of this match and the stats, I mean, if you look at the ball possession alone, 49% to France. That's, and a lot of that increased and came on the second half. And let's talk a little bit about the attempts at goal, Afeni.
0: Well, the attempts at goal have increased. But there was this, I heard the commentator throughout the game, especially in the first 15 minutes, they were saying that they took more shots in that first 15 minutes than they did in the entire first half, which meant that in the halftime team talk, the coach obviously now used his tactical knowledge to probably say, look, guys, you have more freedom to move around, to be creative. You are superstars at the end of the day. You know how to play football. I don't really need to give you too much instructions, just here or there, but be free to play. And the stats now show, I mean, like 8 shots on target from 11 attempts is a very, very good return. Senegal, on the other hand, they didn't have a shot on target besides the goal they scored now, but majority of their shots were in the first half, so it looked like the teams like flipped the script. And yeah, it's very much unfortunate for them that they didn't take the chances, and France took theirs at the end of the day.
1: And now taking a look at, of course, there's a direct correlation between ball possession and passes completed. Where did Senegal lack, especially in the midfield and building up from the back?
2: They sit back too much, deeper to the closer to the goal line. So if you allow them to go drag back, you allow France to start dominating in the areas where they had the opponents. So Senegal allow France to dominate in the areas they had them also. But I think Senegal must blame themselves. You know, when they came out second half, they came out of an approach, let's adopt to the first half. And still play on the same way that we are playing, forgetting that France is still having those clinical players. And keeping the ball closer to the area made it easier for France to win the ball fast as possible and penetrate them. The first goal, they lost it. Senegal lost it, and Olise picked it up, and they moved it faster. So Senegal was having the ball, but they could not penetrate anything. It was an easy day for the Salipas, those guys. They didn't do anything. But I like what me and Afeni spoke halftime. When the second, when Senegal scored the first goal, the leadership skill of Mbappe stand out. Mbappe told everyone, calm down. Immediately they sent out the ball and scored. So it shows the boy is maturing, he's growing up into the game, and he scored the goal.
1: Now, of course, it's early days into this tournament, the FIFA World Cup 2026. But a victory like this, it's a convincing one. And a lot of momentum comes with it. So does this still make the French team favorites to go through all the way through?
0: I think it kills all the doubts that people might have had with this French team. I mean, they knew on paper that this team is very, very strong and more than capable of winning the World Cup. But what a way to announce your arrival to a tournament like this against a very, very strong Senegal side. Let's not get it twisted, because the result, yes, 3-1. The game was very difficult. It was very difficult for the French. You could see the stats there. It's not like they had majority of possession. The Senegalese did make it difficult. So moving forward, it's a good momentum starter, kickstart for the French. And it will take them now to the next game. I think for Senegal, they have Norway, and the French have Iraq. So it would be a nice preparation match for the French before they get into that tricky test with Erling Haaland and Norway.
1: Now, Ibrahim Baye, I mean, there was some hope and some glory in that goal. Could that also be a huge positive for Senegal?
2: Yeah, it's positive for Senegal. Last 5 minutes, the goalkeeper saved one ball on the line. But what an introduction is Baye. He came in, the ball that he scored, he took on Saliba, world-class defender. He put it down. He took a shot. And every time when he got the ball, he was trying to take on his defender. He raised his hand and tell the coach, no, I'm here. If you don't...

0: Mane and Sa don't play. I'm here, I'm ready to play. So if I was in charge of Senegal, I would give him a run next game and see what the boy is capable. Mane played 90 minutes, nothing that he produced. So why not play the boy? He has talent, he can prove himself, and he's ready to play.
1: Now in this group, two more teams, Norway and Iraq, to face. What will be the thinking, especially for Senegal, going into this next two matches?
2: It's more or less a situation of they cannot lose. They cannot afford to lose at this point of time. Yes, Senegal is fortunate enough to be known that eight of the third best placed teams in the World Cup will go through the next round. But starting with a negative two goal difference is not going to put them in a good position. So they need to go back to the drawing board. It's not all lost. They have Norway, a very, very difficult, test in Norway with Erling Haaland and the rest of the Norwegians coming through. And it's not going to be an easy test for them. But if they can get past that challenge, I think they would do the more in a very, very good position to qualify for the next round.
1: Now, taking a look, of course, at Group I, you spoke a lot about Norway. Now, let's do matchups now. Could we now be saying that, okay, the road is slightly clearer for France?
0: Yeah, for now it's clear. France wanted to bring this game to bed, but there's a tricky game. Norway will not be easy. And we might be surprised by Iraq. We don't know what they come up. But for now, France needs 1 or 2 points to proceed to the next stage. They wanted to just make an early statement against African team, because African teams are always tricky. If you put African teams out, European, it's the same contest. They play the same way. And if with stars or friends, they can still outmaneuver Norway. But they will be worried of what might happen tonight between Iraq and Norway. If Norway wins with a big margin, the next game will be crucial between the next opponents. But I think France is having quality. They have players that can rise to any occasion, and they will go through as favorites. But they are currently the favorites. You saw the bookies have put them number one besides Argentina. So they are the favorites for the World Cup. But let's see. Favorites sometimes does not go all the way.
1: But now, dialing it back down a little bit back, so do we...
2: it before. I mean, you can't just say that it will be this gear. You're not going to shift into the next gear into the second half because you know already what the threats of France is. So they should have been a little bit braver, because we saw it already in the opening exchanges, the first 5 minutes, they were so brave. They created so many chances. They were the better team in the first half. But second half, when they came out, it looked like they were just fine with letting France have the possession and being okay with that, which is not really the best thing to do. You can only defend for so long, which was the case now. But I don't think it's all they should be panicking in Senegal's camp, because it's a very good team. They didn't play bad. I mean, we saw worse performances in the World Cup already before against lesser teams. So I think it's still a Senegal team that still can bounce back, and I feel like they have enough firepower, especially now what we saw coming off the bench. They have enough firepower to actually say, okay, now we can progress deeper into the tournament. But if they want to go far, they need to be a little bit more tactically disciplined and flexible according to the opponents they play.
1: Talking of tactical changes, I mean, Dakola, quick change, 190 seconds in, and he finds the back of the net. I mean, that just goes to show you about how Coach Deschamps was thinking about this.
0: Yeah, you saw when they scored that second goal, Mbappe moved to the left, and he took along the two center backs, and it opens way for Pacola to run into. So when Mbappe moves, defenders follow, and it opens a space for Pacola, and it's what a goal. That's a chip over the keeper, and it's a goal. So they have talent. So imagine Ryan Cherki coming on 84 minutes of the game finished. So it shows France is having talent. They have players that are capable of playing, and they still have speed.

0: outside. They still have speed outside to hit any team.
1: Now, if you're sitting in the Senegalese dugout, Coach Pape, what are some of the key things that you're taking out as positives?
2: I mean, you look at that first half alone, because a lot of us, we look at how the game finishes. But if we do break down the game, how it went along, especially in the first half, they created so many chances. And you, on another day, it's 2-0 for Senegal going into halftime, and we wouldn't be talking about how great France is. We'll be talking about how great Senegal is. So I think it's a situation where they just go back to the drawing board and just encourage the players to be much more decisive, especially in the final third. They had so many chances. Nicholas Jackson got a chance as well across in the first half towards the end, and he shinned it over using his wrong foot at the time. So I feel like he just needs to tinker a little bit here or there in training, and just encourage them to push forward from there.
1: Now, there is a lot of positives, and of course that also comes with a lot of experience in the team, and I think a lot of senior players will also come to the party. Now, talking of players that stood out for you, I mean, of course, Kylian Mbappe. How good was he tonight?
0: He was clinical. That's what strikers do. One shot was saved by the keeper. But other two shots, clinical, show he's still a class. He can pull out defenders, he can play. But I was impressed by the midfield of Rabiot and Tchouaméni. They took over the second half. Papa Gueye and Idrissa Gueye were nowhere to be found. And they lost too much balls on the sides. So that's where France started dominating. The middle is where France won the game. Because when they win the ball, they play directly forward passes. So they didn't play sideways like the first half was playing. But the key was Tchouaméni and Rabiot winning that battle in the middle and overshadowing those two guys. And it was an off day for Saliba, those guys at the back. So I think the more they have control over the game, playing direct passes like the coach have told them, is where the game changed. That's where the difference between class and experience come in. Because you have players that can hit in front, they just need balls. They just need assist, the energies, need coordination to finish off. And that's what happened.
1: And now, looking forward into this, into Group I, of course, a lot of teams will be sitting down and will be noting tactically where they could hurt, be it France or be it Senegal, as this was the opener. Now, a lot more to play for and a lot more coming into this contest. Now, looking at the fixtures that are coming up and looking at things that stood out for you, and if you on the coaching team or on the management side of Iraq, and if you're on the management team of Norway, what are some of the key things that you'd be taking from France to possibly take advantage of?
2: I guess from both sides, you look at France and you say that they are actually vulnerable. I think a lot of people give them too much credit because of the names. Yes, rightfully so. They have big players, big names there, but if you look at the first half, they were in sixes and sevens. And especially now, even the last goal that Senegal scored, this is William Saliba, who is one of the best defenders, you know, in the world. He was made look like an amateur. So I feel like a team that is even more, much more braver than Senegal in such cases can take advantage of it. And we are not going to see against Iraq, France is going to be on the front foot all the time, confronting them forward and whatnot. That means the spaces are going to be way bigger for them to exploit compared to how Senegal would have that space to exploit. So it's going to be a very interesting contest. As much as everybody thinks it's going to be a one-way show, France is going to win, I don't think I should write out Iraq so soon.
1: Well, Senegal are not only carrying the hopes of a nation, they're also carrying the hopes of Africa. Now, we spoke earlier to CJ Koza at Temperature. CJ, if you're still there, what are the emotions? What are the feelings? What is the vibe? Has it changed or has the hope dwindled?
3: Hi, Dixon. Can you not see how the emotions are going here? It's emotional. The people have left. Just like France has left Senegal speechless. And that is how the vibes are here at Temperature.

we've been turning up the heat here for those brave souls that still stayed behind. But obviously, throughout the night, as the goals kept piling in, the vibes just kept lifting.

0: and do so bravely. That's it from us here at Temperature. It's back over to you guys as we wrap up and get warm and live to fight another day. Adios.
1: Well, thank you so much, CJ. Live to fight another day. And it is, of course, the African spirit. Now, there's a lot to play for. And there is obviously more fixtures coming in this group and even more fixtures in this tournament. Now, of course, it wasn't a great start for majority of the African nations, except for the goalless draw of yesterday of Cabo Verde that against Spain. Now, where to from now if you're Senegal?
2: Well, too, for now, is just pay attention to Norway. A lot of these players are very much experienced enough to know that they've been in big match situations, big tournaments they've played. Some of them were in Champions Leagues before. So it's not a situation where they know that, like, oh, no, we're out of the tournament. I don't think motivation, you do need to motivate these players after this performance. You know that they are just hungry to prove a point. And it's going to be a very interesting battle when they meet Norway, because Norway has one of the most elite strikers in the world, which is Erling Haaland now, and a very good midfield as well. But Senegal should just be motivated, fully focused on Norway, and if they can get past Norway, then they have every chance of making it out of that group.
1: Well, a lot to come, and let's take a look at what will be coming next as we will bring you more of this live coverage right here on NBC on Thursday, the 18th of June, Ghana versus Panama. It'll come to you live at 1 a.m. local time. Now, more and more action. Ghana also still carrying the hopes of a nation, Ghana versus Panama. And then Thursday, the 18th of June, of course, South Africa back for the second time versus Czechia. And also live at 5 o'clock. And kickoff will come on at 6 o'clock local time, and all the action live on NBC2. Now, moving on, as we move on to Friday, the 19th of June, USA versus Australia, live at 9 o'clock. So a lot of exciting encounters that are gracing us this week in this FIFA World Cup 2026. As we go on into Saturday, the 20th of June, Germany versus Ivory Coast, coming to you live on your favorite channel, NBC2. And more and more action as we head into the weekend.
3: Yeah, the actions come. There's a lot of games coming up. Some teams will try and redeem themselves and try to win the second game, like South Africa. Ghana is also in action. There's nothing lost for African countries. They still hope. The fact that the 8 more teams or third place teams are progressing, it's still a hope for Africa. Even Senegal, there's hope. Tunisia, there's hope. But it's how you take your opportunity. FIFA has granted all the teams second opportunity of an expanded World Cup. So it's now up to the teams to move in and see how they can do it. I hope the second games will be decisive. If they lose second games, like South Africa and so on, they are out. So now it will be up to them to redeem themselves. I hope we redeem, since we are the neighbors, South Africa redeem themselves. And Ghana show us how they can do against Panama, but Southern African teams, American teams are tricky. So Panama will be a tricky opponent because the flair and those things. So it will be a tricky assignment for Ghana.
1: You believe it will be a tricky assignment as well for Ghana, Panama?
2: Yeah, it's a tricky assignment. Yes, as much as the world rankings are not showing it, these North American teams are fully prepared, man. They've played the necessary friendlies. Panama, they've been very busy in preparation for this tournament. And one thing you should know about the World Cup, there's no easy team. Okay, I know there was that 7-1. Yeah, but that just happens once in a while. So Ghana should be on their toes for that one.
1: And what also plays to Panama and a lot of these team in the Americas is the conditions suit them better.
2: Yes, I mean, technically they're on home soil. So I don't think it should be much of like an adaptation period that they need, like how South Africa had to come all the way and go into higher altitude and all that stuff. So I think it's more of a disadvantage to Ghana, but at the end of the day, it depends on what happens on that 90 minutes, and we'll see. Hopefully the Black Stars have enough in the tank to get the job done.
1: Oh, Black Stars and South Africa, as we head on later on into this week. All hope is not lost yet for all the African nations. There's more and more exciting encounters coming to you.

0: you right here on NBC2. And I'd like to take this opportunity to say a massive, massive thank you to Coach Fortune Ahab and as well as Coach Fenin Daitunga for taking us through this. What was an exciting encounter. Sadly, of course, commiserations to Ghana, but victory, commiserations to Senegal, but victory for France. So, your final words, Hafini?
1: Nothing much for Senegal to do. I think they will do good in the second game. And yeah, don't worry, we're just warming up. Africa is just warming up.
0: Coach Fortune.
2: Yeah, the big stars of Senegal need to rise. Mane must step up. Mane must step up and show the world that this is his last stage. Koulibaly must step up because he was caught off guard with those two goals. And they need to start playing as a team. They must not be afraid. They don't sit back. We saw all the teams that sit back. Got the negative results, South Africa, now Senegal. So come on, be brave like Morocco. Be brave like Cape Verde. Play to your strengths. Allow your flair players, the pacey players, to also enjoy the game. The moment that you sit back, one or other time, it will come to you and it will harm you. Then the second option comes. How do we come out? And it's very tricky for African countries to get out after being behind. So, but I still hope we will have five or more teams progressing from the current teams that we sent to the next stage. My hope is five and more so that we can show the world what we are capable of.
0: For showing the world what we are capable of. Now, for tonight, it is Allez les Bleus, France victory, massive victory over Senegal 3-1. Compliments to two goals of Kylian Mbappe, as well as Dakola in injury time. One goal for Ibrahim Baye for Senegal, and that was also a consolation goal. But all hope is not lost yet, and we'll be bringing you more of this live action on NBC2. But for tonight, good night and goodbye.

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0: funniest faces on your timeline. She makes us laugh and she makes these incredible skits that look so easy, but she's probably shading someone in our drafts or even in our family groups. 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Now, my guest this evening is truly someone who has curated the algorithm to a point of where you must go to her profile if you want a good laugh for the evening, or if you want a new way to style your overalls, or just how to make fun of your relatives in a way that they can't pick up on the shade that you are breaking down. This individual is someone who has curated entertainment and funny moments in a way we just can't get enough of. Ladies and gentlemen, help me in welcoming a fur mom, a content creator, and a woman who's always standing on business. That is the one, the only. We, of course, have Kula Matthews in the building.
1: Thank you so much, MC.
0: How are you, darling?
1: I'm doing good. And I must say, I'm for the first time, I'm looking presentable. When I do my skits, I'm looking so crusty.
0: But my darling.
1: Today, I had to make sure that I look,
0: you know, to put the threads together. Yeah. You ditched the overall for a little denim ensemble. You look very beautiful today,
1: Thank you so much. You look beautiful, too.
0: Thank you so much. I think the first person we need to address before we get even to how the content started, how you have managed to create this cult-like following where people are constantly coming back to the FYP to see what is our girl saying today. Uh-huh. Let us start with the mayor of your heart and the controller of everything. How is Diesel doing? Did Diesel approve this interview? Where is our fur life of our life?
1: Diesel approved. He's at home. He's actually with his dad. He did approve, and that's my baby man.
0: Absolutely beautiful. Yeah. Well, we are going to dive down to find out all of these beautiful sides of Kula, as well as what inspires her to continue producing us such top-notch quality that can't help but make us reshare and repost to our friends and family. Now to get into what everybody's been waiting for, that is the playlist that she uses to get ready for when she's about to serve us this comedy gold. Let us get into your first three tracks. Talk to us about what these tracks are, as well as the significance of these tracks to you.
1: Okay, my first three tracks is Yiza Vanaheda. That song, man, just makes me feel like whatever relationship that I'm in, that man, it makes it seem like I'm that girl from Vanaheda that Yiza is speaking about. And then also in my top three that we have then Damon met, the boss, because
0: today I'm the boss.
1: Yay! you gotta take ownership of your life, man. Be that boss lady in whatever it is that you do. And then of course Nali, Don't Do Me Like That. I think the vibe is in the song for me.
0: Absolutely.
1: And also we need to appreciate our Namibian artists. They put in so much work in their art, in their craft, and yeah, we just give credit where it's due.
0: Absolutely.
1: So that's my top three.
0: Wonderful. Right now we're about to check into that is Kula Matthews, number 10, number 9, as well as number 8. We'll be catching you guys after these and so much more, but starting the vibe off with the song that makes her feel like she's in the right kind of love. Let's get into the sounds of Yiza coming through with this one titled Vanaheda.

0: Now, tapping in a little bit about that voice as well as being more outspoken, especially in the creative industry. I'm called the head girl of Orehe, so I like to be messy here and there. You know, I like to juice my sister, make you pour some tea, make me sip now. I want to ask small question, my darling. The creative industry in the land of the brave, it's definitely growing, but a lot of people are saying that there's a lot of gatekeeping and there's a lot of like hyping up people that really don't have the credentials to be hyped up to that level. Who is a creator that you think is very much overhyped and we need to talk about it because we need to give credit where credit is due and talk about when we are overspicing the pot? We don't have to give a name. You can just tell us a niche of creation where they are creating this thing.
1: My sister.
0: My darling. Give me small. I have to give the people something now.
1: Now, you want me not to have rent spent at the end of the day?
0: Listen, there's no such thing as bad publicity,
1: Yeah. You want me to be cancelled?
0: Never. There's a disclaimer at the beginning of the show to say, don't catch feelings. Don't catch feelings. We're just think small now.
1: So true. But, I can't really pick out. But, you know, there are just those people that are everywhere. And they want to... I mean, we get it. You are everywhere. So, But then again, everyone is really just trying to bring their A game in whatever it is that they do in the creative industry, be it content creators, be it those that do skits, be it those that are getting brand deals and things like that. But yeah, I don't really have one at the back of my mind per se, but I just want to say we see those that are doing and putting in the work, and they are really being recognized for it. And as you said, the industry is really growing. You know, we always have the MTC Content Creator Awards and others, just to mention a few. So yeah, kudos to those that are doing the great, amazing work.
0: Wonderful. Yeah. I see the PR training came in clutch. So let me not get too messy. But I really love how you answered the question, because it really does allow for us to have the conversation of saying there's so many different creators that we have, from lifestyle to skits to all of these different genres and niches that they do. I really do hope that all of the other creators that we don't get to see on our algorithms on a daily basis also get their moment to get pushed up, so they can hit that mainstream wave and also get their content to reach higher places points as well. Wonderful. Now, getting a little bit back into that wonderful playlist that you are

0: waiting for us, my darling. Talk to us about what is on track number 7 as well as track number 6. Because now the playlist is getting better and better. So what are the songs that we are jamming to?
1: All right. Track number 7, we have Pandeni with OK. This song, I mean, it just connects me to home. And I like playing it really on long distance, you know. Well, the speed limit is 120, but that song says 180 on the highway. Uh-huh. Home is just a ride away. Mm. Don't worry about me, okay? So it just speaks to whatever it is that you are going through in life. Don't worry, you are going to be okay.
0: Oh,
1: and then track number 6 is DJ Sia featuring Shanky Breezy, Uwe. Mm. And this song, I merely just chosen it because it was the very first song where I featured in as a video vixen, where I played as a rebellious child.
0: Uh-huh.
1: So it just teaches us to respect our elders, regardless of our circumstances at home.
0: Mm.
1: Respect your parents because you don't know what tomorrow holds. Your parents' prayers are basically what holds you and keeps you together. So, yeah. So those are the next two tracks.
0: Oh, wonderfully put. You guys are learning so much about Kula Matthews. I bet you didn't know she was a video vixen back in the day, playing a rebellious child. So this story of I've always been shy as a child, I'm starting to second guess it. But for now, let's get into the next set of videos. We'll be catching you guys after these and so much more. Still unpacking more about our wonderful content creator. That is Kula Matthews.

The beautiful news is that God is for us. He has always been for us and he will always be for us. The question is, do we believe? Do we position ourselves where we and live our life in a way that we know and we seem like to believe that he's for us? It's important to know this, because if we do not, the blessing of the Lord and the benefits of being with God can be right there in front of us, and we'll be suffering or complaining or crying or mourning or looking for answers somewhere else.

Let's experience this river of life. This river of life that gives us life in such a way that we bear much fruit, we overflow. We don't only bear fruit in season, but in and out of season. I have a pawpaw in my garden, and this pawpaw is fruitful throughout the year. There are always pawpaws coming out. We eat this fruit throughout the year. Yes, we water it a lot, we give it fertilizers, but it is just one of those signs for me that it's possible to bear fruit at all times, in and out of season.

tries to put my feelings into words. And I know because of all the hurt in my past, I tend to shy away from emotional commitment. But what I feel for you is so real.